everybody had to pay and pay. A hustle here and a hustle there. New York City is the place where they said he'd be. Take a walk on

enemies, friends, and lovers, there is no one compares with you. And these memories lose their meaning when I think of love as something new. Though I know I'll never lose affection for people and things that went before. I know I'll often stop and think about them.

this is one thing that I was going to wait a while before we talked about. Maybe we'll talk about it now so you can think about it, because we all have to make some kind of plans for ourselves. It's a free concert from now on.

that's your thing. You have to remember tonight when you go back up to the woods to go to sleep, or if you stay here, is that the man next to you is your brother, and you damn well better treat each other that way.